0: Don't miss the adrenaline, the drama, and the total nonstop action.
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7: All right, guys, we back. It's JoJo on the radio. 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Steve Lacy saying it. Steve, this album, once again, oh yeah, describe the sound, the vibe, and what do you consider the centerpiece song of the album? Not necessarily the single. What do you consider the centerpiece?
8: Oh, that's kind of hard to say. The centerpiece.
7: The first time I started asking that question was after I had a conversation with Billie Eilish.
8: Yeah.
7: And she said she wrote one song and then everything kind of centered around that in a way. And it wasn't even a single. I forget which one it was.
8: But. Right. Interesting. I'm trying to think. I guess the feeling would be the centerpiece. The feeling. The song.
7: Steve Lacy's hanging out. On with the countdown. 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
5: All right, guys, we're back. It's JoJo on the radio. This is the iHeartRadio Countdown. Steve Lacy's hanging out. Steve, Bad Habit, that track hit number one on Billboard. That was 2022. How did that song hitting number one change your life? It was such a moment for that's a big moment for a song for any artist, you know?
6: Yeah.
5: How did that affect you? How did that change your life? I assume for the better.
6: Right. Man, it was just cool, man.
5: You make it seem so like, just cool.
6: No, you know, song. I tell the story. I didn't really... You know, I never strive to be number one or anything. I just kind of make music, you know?
5: Right.
6: And so I tell the story that, you know, when I hit the Billboard, I was like, oh, you know, just super grateful. This is awesome. Oh, grateful, gratitude, you know, number five, gratitude. I'm so grateful. And then number two, I'm like, holy
5: like, wait, what?
6: I need to be number one now, you know? And so I didn't even care about going number one until I was number two. And then I was like, this has to happen. What do we have?

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1: Young men are doing this now before dates. And I'm just, man, the dating scene is getting weirder and weirder. I've never been more thankful that I'm married. But young men are doing this. I would never have done this on my dating experience. But if you're into it, you're into it. We'll talk about it next. New York.

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1: 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The headline says older people cheat more. Apparently adults in their 50s are more likely to cheat than adults in their 20s. This is a long-running survey done by General Social Survey. Sounds fake. But it says that 50-year-olds cheat more than people in their 20s. Not because desire suddenly appears, but because opportunity, autonomy, and unmet emotional needs often accumulate with age. So by midlife, people tend to have more privacy, financial independence, and a sharper awareness of what feels missing in their life.

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1: A lot of times I like to answer questions on the air. 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I'm going to pick one of those and answer it next.
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2: See, now this is something to think about. Okay, so they're doing this over in D.C. They're already starting this. It's a bar that doesn't allow your cell phone. So no phones in this place. And they have lockers for your phones when you get there, kind of like going to a roller rink. I don't know. Like, I know we romanticize what it was like before phones. Because not to age myself, but I actually went to bars and clubs before you had to have your phone for every waking moment of your life. I used to do it. We used to have fun. It was a good time. But nowadays, the world's so damn crazy. Like, it's kind of like those concerts where they lock your phone up. I'm like, what if something goes down? Plus, what if I get bored and want to check my Instagram? Talk to me.

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0: 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I'm gonna hit this city.
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0: I leave, brush my teeth with a bottle of Jack. 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

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Seacrest with you. All right, so which is safer, morning or afternoon rush hour? One is twice as safe, I'll tell you next.

Kiss 102.3. It took a long time for Cardi B to get everything together for her debut headlining Little Miss Drama Tour, but once she did, she certainly exceeded expectations with it becoming the highest grossing debut arena tour ever in any genre. And fans will not have to wait nearly as long for its follow-up, with Cardi confirming she's already got an even bigger tour in the works, and her first internationally, too. Search Cardi B

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1: Now, particularly, some people are looks maxing, sleep maxing, even fiber maxing. 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
1: The civil case filed by Kim Kardashian in Paris after her harrowing robbery in Paris. Remember that a decade ago? It's finally been decided. The court's siding with Kim, but only awarding her a single euro, about $1.15 in USD. The thing is, that was only because that's the amount Kim requested they pay her. And she's celebrating that it's a major victory. Why'd she ask for that? Search Kim.

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1: Bruno Mars. 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
1: Love was very clearly in the air at Taylor and Travis's wedding, and apparently some of that romantic mist settled onto MGK and Dakota Johnson, who connected at the event in July. 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

Kiss 102.3. We are going to bounce out of here. But I got to tell you, tomorrow, we're back. I'll tell you how to tell if someone is into you or not. Finally, it all has to do with their hair. We will talk to you then. Have a good one.

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1: Yo, why do these weekends be going by so fast? How is it Monday already, y'all? Let's get it popping on a Monday afternoon. You already know. You got EJ stepping in. Let's get this thing going, y'all.

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1: Yeah, I swear, people are so out of pocket. Did you hear about this woman who apparently turned to Reddit to find a date for this? I gotta break the story down in a couple of minutes because it's so bad, y'all. We'll talk next.

0: 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What up? 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
1: Yo, what up? 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
1: Yo, what is a red flag you ignored and you probably should not have ignored it? What up? My name is EJ. That's what we're talking about on a Monday afternoon. Let's discuss it next. Hit me up, y'all.

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1: Hey, what up? It is EJ. You know what? We're going to talk about some red flags right quick. What up? My name is EJ. Let's talk about what's a red flag you ignored and you probably should not have ignored it. Hit me up. We'll discuss next, y'all.

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1: Yo, what up? It is EJ. Can I just say that I am so happy that spooky season is upon us? Although I do miss summer, I'm glad that spooky season is here, but I don't like that stores already have Christmas decorations out.

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What up? 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
1: Yo, what's poppin'? 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

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It's Mikey V. Got my big bro, Frankie V, with me and our bestie, Gianna. So Thursday's October 1st, Halloween around the corner. Whatever zodiac sign you are says what Halloween movie you should watch. I'll let you know what movie you should be watching next.

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